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0: no greedy enye hurt you dey one woman answer ye Bible no catch the book of Luke chapter 12 and 4 verse 15 I say and he said unto them take heed and beware of covetousness for man's life consists not in the abundance of the things which he possessed. Pastor, what can I say?
1: Luke 12, verse 15.
0: Uh-huh.
1: No catch one set.
0: No catch the one set.
1: Monsieur Mouye Pepe.
0: Monsieur Mouye. I will prepare your home.
1: And you only part there when you're in a bush woman and you're in a
0: bush woman. And you're when you're in a bush woman. And we hear the. We see that. Wadum. And you're in a bush woman. I would have done Yanko Pompe. Kakan Kakan or Demaye. On come on and for my. And they be beer. So ye. Ushe ya city de moi. Be beer. So ye. Woman about Quen net, the Nibaje. I dear cheer or so says Sino. Or no one in Nijay, you know. I dear check out your seno says Sino. We would have fisher. Can you not know who needs so nomino? Or be the man in so Kurabako among them ye. Ain't he yin greedy? Now I know that Israel for ye ya. Bible say, I would have been buffoon. I would have been young coupon almost say, I would have the comedy and the and I said, so come the other day, rather say, Debbie. Sabin Nipedia and the Manko for ya. With the Nipedia and the Mohoma. And your Miamed was sure above where Diane at the Brewom. I would have been Tomana. Omudi Kanji Manano, Omsi, your noom near Dodum, A and D. I want your food. Israel for come for manna. I feel what the Yabosuba Kumi and Lumia Sakon anymore. Or see a Diana for him. In Tiape, Jenawe, Yape Kakumbedi. Hey, Muncheni, Diabra de Pe, and Oye. Not the Oye Bianche, Papa. Didn't we find a Santenche Radiso? And that's the Bianche. Oh, Bia. Se komane ni sono de bia na obosubo babu sina ezo fo nwiye gidi bani pa bra bomu a

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3: competition. In the book of Luke 12 and verse 20, what can I say? Luke chapter 12 and verse 20.
4: Verse 20.
3: No, nyankopon ka cho sikanini ese.
4: Okwasia.
3: Oya kwasia pa.
4: Ana jo baje okrefu nsem.
3: Pietie wanya ma na busu o. Now, Pastor, before so many 25, we had here.
4: Verse 18. But okay, can't say.
3: No, can't say.
4: But verse 18. All right. But I'll say. Now, I'll say. Give me your name.
3: Give me your name.
4: And I'm a dream man's sign.
3: And I'm a dream man's sign.
4: Now, Messina Cassia.
3: Let me know what you're saying. I'm a dream
4: man's sign. And I'm a dream man's sign. And I'm a dream man's sign. And
3: I'm a dream man's sign. And I'm a dream man's sign. And I'm
4: a dream man's sign. And I'm a dream
3: man's sign. And I'm a dream man's sign. And I'm a dream man's
4: sign. And
3: I'm a dream man's
4: sign. And I'm a dream man's
3: sign. And I'm a dream man's sign. And I'm a dream man's sign. And I'm a dream man's sign. And I'm a dream man's sign. One can be a new fruit, fin on to dim no who, and then it will tell me a genus. Maybe a boob with a dino, Namatremisim, Namakatia Trame Crasse, Mekredi, there they
4: are. Who am I?
3: No one am I?
4: Our dear Siam,
3: I a dear Siam Yamawo,
4: one Vizepi,
3: one Finchempi,
4: into Home,
3: into Mekreti, Home,
4: Nedidi,
3: Udia Didi,
4: Nanum,
3: Nanum,
4: no one taught him,
3: no one taught him.
4: Was any of Copa Catan said,
3: I don't know what can know you, dear Papa. I am you that didn't go upon a map, pay your war. Into what you possessing, or riches, or wealth. One time you are young, said, we are just said, what pay them to do, baby? I'm going to do. I send a credit in them, then you are ready to go. And son and ne, you're greedy about the year. We don't think about our soul. You're going to do a demo. We don't even give chance. Say, ne, you can say, you 2 hours in prayer, and I say, 1 hour, 40 minutes in prayer, be boy. You're born prayer, yes, dan kwa, ubi beda. You need ya, dear fena, sit down. Because we feel, say, I'm ready, and go upon you, and you be, and you. The yepenny in Sankaya. But I'm ready, and go upon the bakumaya. You're free, and we now do that, yes, ya. And a fofroba. Without thanksgiving, multiplication is easy. Increment is easy. Oma ya na uradiase. 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I want a competition eba. 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The book of Galatians chapter 6 and verse 4. Bible says, but let every man prove his own work, and then shall he have rejoicing in himself alone and not in another. What can I say?
4: Galatians 6 verse 4. As now Obia so no one you mention.
3: Obia adia uradi ma you see ma woni nyi dia ba bia wo. 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

0: 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I want to say that I didn't come for him the way I did when he was the other Kuma Munso. The beer that did do be a brabum and so any men two man pambrika brabum. Now you move a brain, then a man young couple in Slay. If you say Jidina, I read you be ye. The rather say, Mumu be a Jumania day. Galatians says before. On to mankind. That didn't think that you walk to school and pray. That didn't your competition. I would have been young couple where TNA and Empire I have ever born. A heavily advantage. David is Sandipa Makoma, Koma, Koma, Koin, Soho, and Sandy before David. So what's here? I was saying, say, that's a radical so Muraswa. Before we are singing and come on, Enfa, Obin Trusse Enfa, we saw Binkasa Enfa, a Radia Mono, Muninko, Bosom Paye, Muninjo, the Radinian Coupon, Jina de Ukutanaso, Edison. Menfreda, see, we are worried. Where to cry? Where do you say? Where do you say? They are so for. We want to so for Bamanim, Bacatra, and say, what may you? Kachira wo se ebe ya komunya sofo ni die no ntukwai o mugire na mababe kachira so munya sofo die no ntukwai efisa sofo die no o munya hwe tenie so wani ewrade nyankopon nante oni ewrade na ma ho edumre bia bompa ya se ewrade ntie the silence of God and preparation of man ewrade di sisi ye. Into a bravo bomb and not spirited tomato, and you man quee, but men you radio. And Nian Copon Nante, Emma Obinia maybe a Okaguasuno, Emma won diverti. The Patuti, Gintia car, a war, a Timiconachi, Naka, Enco Street, Nedum Rivia Chiano, San Abravotier. So Australia, dear, no soon real few. 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We perceive a true and then a yepe, a yee. Dear Radia said, the designer, whom you mean to me and Priya Home. Petit ye, who do what when you crew ne, Uncle Heaven. So, if you want Titiano, a Radicha, the best CIA, on your heaven, won't you say, and make me speak revelation. I come out that the Amawano, so at the back of one, heaven, come your day. Because we mean you are Bofrana, so a damn Ebano, we mean you. Say, I would have them all be a Kunu and no mobilia, heaven come any day. And you see, before see about Sassi Wissono, nay your biography, Radedica Yavi, Obebodin, Francis, and we see, Obeware, Obeyem Sofo. obey me say, Evrade di kain dada. 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

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And on the 6th of July, and there, Juada Mistro, we be among no more days, say, yes, celebrating and copon say, Radi Yesu. Radi Yesu. Mistre Edema Mabusia. Who are more bo? Boni Biara, my yet yaw. Asa for Rade. And Nunchi. 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And never Serema Mabusia. For one, you know, Abone Shaw. Yesu Christi, the other young man, Yesu Christi, Euradia Sra and the Maya Busia, Yairini, Yakuni, and Maria Ofo,

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what you for from I read in Yanko Poma, yes, Safa, you did turn out what you move. 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Osia Safa Rade, Osaya, you know what you move. 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

0: Yesu Christo Eko Nshiradia Mane Ma Womo Donwa Eradem Visiti Ufie Yesra Adoma Ede Ma Ona Wachi Die Edawa Kuma Sopa Se Eradi Yama Wo Eradi Yesu Ma Wonsanka Osuwa Ni Mkukuwa Ma Sem Ne Esumni Ha Eye Pede Mano Adyebire Edawa Kuma Suwa Ani Ne Pebi Ape Se Eradi Yama Wo Na Wachi Eradi Yama Wo That's a Now like a page, baby. 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
1: as you met Jacob
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1: and

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Now we're burning chain. Now we're burning chain. Now we're burning chain. Now we're burning chain. Now we're burning chain. Now we're burning chain. Now we're burning chain. Now we're burning chain. Now we're burning chain. Now we're burning chain. Now we're burning chain. Now we're burning chain. Now we're burning chain. Now we're burning chain. Now we're burning chain. Now we're burning chain. Now we're burning chain. Now we're burning chain. Now we're burning chain. Now we're burning chain. Now we're burning chain. Now we're burning chain. Now we're burning chain. Now we're burning chain. Now we're burning chain. Now we're burning chain. Now we're burning chain. Now we're burning chain. Now we're burning chain. Now we're burning chain. Now we're burning chain. Now we're burning chain. Now we're burning chain. Now we're burning chain. Now we're burning chain. Now we're burning chain. Now we're burning chain. Now we're burning chain. Now we're burning chain. Now we're burning chain. Now we're burning chain.

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0: 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Say, for example, a Cape Coast. If we are a Ayeden. If we Jejim. And now, for example, be a Mifriha. Baby, I order Kanaka Busia war. We present a general at the book. Luke chapter 10 and verse 19. So, kind of Missy, I bet I would do be a oteno, maybe a oteno, should have said otanase. Be a ufisi, a woo free, you know, Ukrumu, my men papa krum, should have said otanase. Only a bushia wobo, should have said otanase. What can I say? The book of Luke chapter 10 and verse 19, what can I say?
1: What do you want to say?
0: What do you want to say?
1: What do you want to say?

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What the Tosua, a Radamo din Chiafaso, a Radanawa de Chiafaso, Obiawa, one bump as a father, as the widow jar, never

0: my situation. 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
1: My God.
0: Osia Safarade. 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
0: Okulanino.

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We join the same Elisha Emo and Mosremo. 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Nama Kuma Pau Kutensi. Also a Bravo Bebuso. A bubble natural logics in the name of Jesus. And Radima overflow. Our dear Biera Oyo. 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Who are being saved, my man? Like a person to be. Say, my God can alive. What being told, my God can alive. What was said, Radin Sarawati? What more TV, so radio singing and part of Facebook, YouTube, and TikTok. But didn't the evangelist say, Mammy Sisia? Oh, say, Mammy Sisia. Not like a page, no. Also, oh Lord, as you move Joseph from the dungeon to the throne in a single day, let divine timing unlock every door.

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0: Man Fa Nsi Ma Pa Matrabia.
1: Amen.
0: Ewa Yesu Nima. Nipa
1: Jesus.
0: I rather you in free prison. No one for the palace. In the name of Jesus.
1: Wa
0: brabaya ye. Wa Yesu nima. Ye chia uradia samo. Ye dia bata wa brabo. Wa brabaya ye. Wa Yesu nima. Wa bi shelling kribi. Se Joseph we ye mani ye ya. I rather you obie fi dungeon. Place in our palace. Wa Yesu Christ nima. Yeah, but for yeah, you need that swan in the Bible.
2: Thank God.
0: You need that swan in the Bible. Say, it's your Bible, Nimua. When Nipa on the Bompai, often send it to him, say, I've got an enemy in a cassa. For being in to himself, I didn't in a cassa. Oh, what's a Father God? As an excellent spirit, distinguished Daniel.
1: Among hundreds.
0: Let the quality of your work, in my life, make me undeniable visible. To those who carry influence, over my next chapter. In Jesus
1: Christ's
0: name. Bibles in a Daniel and dancer. Why, yes, you Christian, I'm suffering. Let's pray.

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1: I report down to you, and I'll pay Pio. 95.7 FM, and we live for her. I want more information centers. I would do a bin so. Emma and Semi Edru Wabuano. It's baby, I want to pay Bia, the King Rana say, Yachiamwa Quabapi. As I said, rather send woman in your dust room, confirm my young another. And some I about welcome we and Fanasia Masamufa Wajeda Costa. One on that team, Semi Abuano, Nimina Bema, Emmanuel Safomafo. A woman tree dumb and a pay. Now, some I about welcome when you any moon send be and a send. Ghana man penny His Excellency John Dramani Mahama and Warri son in Samudia Se Mira Chief of Staff or no Amodia Tuja Ewa Eya Ochehene Nem Peswa Suna Emun Samudia Ningina no pay Ubet Siebim Akuma dying the battle of Jacent in Tanfidian or so Edia him person e babia Wani will be a chesser one mania and kitan would dear be a Eya Mentimen was say Nam so many mobile phone once and some Eddins and some America said, dear post, you don't say. Womukusu and 70 moons, Shamu, no more post in Iba Kra, or no Nam sad year way as so. Say what you want each emu and Nam soa, a watchman pon woman sinimu was Antiman Tamohanum. One makum who I buy web your one fear bears at your noon song, America say, one cats as a form of bran on one cassa, now come a shah who men was on one a sign a home. So will be an agenda where to say ye munsem and unsu ubetia be. Now, what when each woman son quanta? Or rawusu mensa? What in some fuabi atuja? Ningina yan totoyanin saya? And PP amanyokono? What de a guacamu on potamu honomona wagina so? Edi yim persuabia son can infor? Say a bay above one more fear pinunia jono and watria batua? And that one no more animono and home. Yebye bebo shi ni edwa kwa Kiev. 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
1: 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I send one. Yes, I don't know what I'm going to teach about the Korean. But teach about the Korean, and I said, I said, I'm a band, Obia, Obasan, our uncle for a community, say what I owe Kuma, I am a commercial. But you said a press for me, and I also paid a tomato moon, your home of the from her. Can I have mine? I who say I buy it? Ah, my time, I shall not allow my fear. To say, because I did, what's your moon? Because now I say, where are we? It's in Arano. Any environmental for any crew mine and I'm sure number one. I'm the assembly man in the same, but we shall be to send her out will be Maya. Over to me, Abba. Now, you're whom I ever saw, who may be a scene.
0: Way I am Penifano December Fring and I'm so number one at Chumampo no man's anymore. Abba, Abba told us I buy one on free crew ho. 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
2: 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A personally would take. Not reason even baby. If you trust him, he's an able one. Yeah, I mean, yeah, it's a science. And see, straight away, I mean, I don't know. I want to sound a bit 12 or 6 seconds coming now. Maybe I say, if you're grassroots mobilization, you're a bit intensifying the EPA, you mean me, you're a bit to me and Yando. Not a media party, you're about me, so meeting me, I push the move to the amount. The party via the air, I want to take a crab of them, but he said, yeah, you know, yeah, we see an India, you see, we are put down who will be anywhere. And a movie is a me too. 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Yes, and ever, yeah, you're about me any party. If it's not come away, party, may I even say that last election for you, they will be not only me, hanging inside. By a year, and almost a chairman, this is not my ten, and no, I say, then you're not even be a boomer. Air patronage may be a. This is an example of my panel.

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0: The Lord is great. The Lord is just great. Endings are scary and sometimes foreign. They split you up emotionally and put you in a place where you don't know what's going to happen next. But with every end of the world, there is a new world that follows. An American writer, Alice Hess, wrote that. And Cristiano Ronaldo also said, "I'm aware that whatever the circumstances, there will always be speculations about me. Yes, I'm aware of those speculations about Pure FM, and I share your sentiments. But as Sidney Sheldon wrote, nothing lasts forever." So we will fade away eventually. This frequency will have a new voices, new management, and new directions. We have no control over that because we are just employees. You may have your wish, but you see, nothing lasts forever. It's a brand new day and a brand new vision. It's good when you know when you are about to die. You plan well and arrange your stuff well, even though some notices are very short and abrupt. Navigating through your life is better moments and one of the best moments in life. Navigating through your own life, eh? 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We have improved brands, introduced new voices and ideas. We have created content and brought new knowledge. We have hosted the good, the bad and the ugly. We have hosted presidents, high commissioners, traditional leaders, members of parliament, pastors and high profile civil servants. Yes, indeed, we have introduced new voices and new personalities. Today, we are pulling down the curtains gradually and slowly into the background. The soul is willing, but sometimes the body is weak. Call it a tragedy, call it a disaster. Life always has an end. Amen. This is a Pure Morning Drive right here on Pure 95.7. My name is Kwame. And in Grand, it's all joy always to be on this frequency. But let me ask you, as MTN review their charges, a friend of mine complained bitterly at the end over the weekend at the rate at which MTN credits are running so fast on his mobile phone. Well, I'm a subscriber myself, but I've not received any notice of any price review. In fact, the last time there was a review, they cited the city depreciation. Thank God today the city has been stabilized for the past 1 year. The city is looping between 10 Ghana cities and 12 Ghana cities, and it has been there for more than 1 year. So I told him maybe he has subscribed unintentionally to some apps that he's not even aware of. But he forcefully said that it couldn't be true. Anyway, I'm just asking you, do you feel that the MTN, they have reviewed their prices? If you share the same opinion, just like my brother and friend, you can send me your Pure Eye report on that. Is your MTN credit running like Usain Bolt and Michael Jordan? Share your opinion here if it differs from my friend's assertion or confirm his own assertion. This is your Pure Morning Drive, 0240-929-283. That will be your voice. Somewhere yesterday.
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0: I drove to Sunyani and from Adijama to Pokukrom. I counted 47 horrible, terrible speed ramps. I gave the statistics on my social media, and then you cannot believe the kind of responses that I got over there. I'll share some with you right here on Pure 95.7. But you know what got me laughing was one single comment. He said, "Kwame, we have to credit the regional minister for the construction of the highest number of speed ramps in Ashanti region." How could you say that anyway? But the guy couldn't have been wrong, because this is a regional minister who takes credit for everything that happens in the region, okay? 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Yes, the exit of the Black Stars in a World Cup is no news to me. If you have a sports minister who still thinks the DIU should have been included in the Black Stars squad, then you know the kind of direction we're going. It seems like the Black Stars coach has resigned. He stepped down, okay? It was a very short journey. But we are not the only ones that are out. Brazil is out. Mexico is out. But who's in this morning? Our financial coach, Mr. Abrok, over here. Lesson number 3, or why you are poor or you will get poorer in the future. This is your Pure Morning Drive, right here on Pure 95.7. I tell you, the future is just brighter. BKB is in town. 10 o'clock, Zali, BKB over here. You came with the Black Stars, huh? I'll tell you about Signs and Tokens 2026. Yeah, Pure.

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The venue is Power Cathedral IPT Junction Asuyeboa. Morning Glory starts from 5 a.m. to 6 a.m. Prophetic Lunch, 12 noon to 1 p.m. Evening Sessions, 5 p.m. Buses will be positioned at Adum Papaso and Tech Junction to bring worshippers in for free. Ministering and songs are Mercy Chungwo from Nigeria and Dana Hamilton, Kweku Tai, Team Eternity, and the Power Choir. I tell you, this will be an incredible 8 days of spiritual experience in His presence, where there will be fullness of joy and their miracles will show. Signs and Tokens 2026, July 19 to July 26. You cannot miss that right here on Pure 95.7. I know my brother will also be there. Kwame will be there. Kwame Ajebuchai. I may say that. Yay! Whoa! And those of you celebrating your birthday today, I'm wishing you a happy, happy birthday. Oyami Obe. Incredible 8 days. Spiritual fulfillments, signs and tokens. This year, powerful. Victor Kusi Boateng, the prophet. Behind the author, giving you grace, grace, grace, grace, grace.

0: Morning drive very young people 95.7. But after we can need movies as our Kwame Mr. I won't only go for it at I free MTM for the more charges no or more iron things they say no auto goose or an echo or bandila an echo now I must stand on and I'm so oh me who said notice we have say I must say me can say maybe no must stand a kakra but not so normal can say dollar no the way I need see continue to say I say about me to kakra. Since that time, they mean who say, I'm not attuning him, since I share Edelana, Delano Crano, since I stabilized for almost 1 year, between 10 and 12. And Jimmy Nimara, say MTN4, I'm not charges, no, I'm to be Akawana, so for me, I'm not sure about that. Me name send you all kind of no, son, I was only an Etiana. I just want to find out, maybe I'm not all speculating, Kakra. Sansa, a bit of the engineer, Kakra, a goom, and Tiodiano, a Janessa, and as a Yanni, and the Ganadian Dinig and the Catcher and Zabiana, or subscribe it. Sometimes out to me subscribe to their app, Vianas, maybe our Wagin cry in Niso, Diano, to make your credit power, or see there be on your sir, Diano, as some back. As a matter of me, and me Bobby Humusu, and I'm a ghost, you know. 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And yet, normal speed ramps here, Eka was me. I'm all the answer in coffee no mobile hole. Say, Utimuse, and yes, speed ramps are commissioned by a highway. Utimuse, the woman say, and your highway for NAS speed ramps. No, in fact, so what air as is one as Udru Bichim, there's a Udru a half now called Bunohona. Utimuse, I'm all the end. Speed ramps they do, but then the ultimate is a highway for Nankasa and a Muya. The ultimate is a smooth kakra and ultimate is a wind cold town beer and a Nan Mabu Bobody India. A boys now more chromona, Bacha Fono Moana, and a cotto cement, Ebia, or in a cracker or assemblyman cow, and a cotto cement, and a Maya Bon Cofino, Ewaho. Na Adujamano, a magma watching 8 and a war Adujama. This is a check here. Be 40 meters beyond, 50 meters beyond, and say, of our Bacoso. Now, yes, be our first game. So, we should come from there, and we was a casting me a chill munchim, sir. And Sayasa, I send you a bitchy, I'm on a tank gra abo. Yamay, and me, I was so grateful to me at the first one. Do Shamasa, sir. Had the Jamadiano, and Macumacumacu 8. Now, besides, I do at the Jamacru Nancasano. Saying Krona Enru be the street no Enru 300 meters and 400 meters no crowd and no and a speed runs magmago watching and a wo adujama. Ufra na ko potri krum na sa potri krum so aho and so idea and watching sa 8 MZHH one town. 8 speed ramps. Ufra na ko nimfo krum. 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Kruyan kasa na ewa he. Ndi ah, chese speed ramps le. Ewa osa. Eno makubaku 5. Ene oho. Abura so. Udru wa. Udezo oma show signs e. Omo su ebe ebi oho. Ndi omo yuzu latright. Eye ne tiko kono. And now they go on and say, cast the fast nano. A cough on Kakranti, who have good as word in Omuyanya, but who has a sea corner, Utimiza, Omunyabia, Omosu, Ebe, or Brasuan. I saw a day, huh? And all then there, Ehupa, and also Magma watch, and oh, 8, and oh, a Sunday. And I'll throw an alcohol farmine. 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Na on the head of regional coordinating council unti say ade bae na ko bi yegalam se okwanu so unti ka ono odimana unti ono na permit say yen yes our construction ah where they you are overstretching it unti
1: well good evening nzo here na asu ade ramp na wa listen is aro asu ade o de bra ya me twi o makapa sa speed ramp no my no and on your speed ramp e wo wo no matter I want to war. Marco bed, you and I old fashioned nail is a says that I better for so far, Marco bed or Pusido. And they had a moon on half hour there, and if they got over three hammer to swear to you. Brah, you will be that speed run pies a war. One can no wanted this one. Why, some of them can do, brah.
0: Right here on Pure 95.7, this is your Pure Morning Drive. Enra, me tenasi, me tia man for me bre. Their comments on that, okay. Okay, Ura. Ura says, of course, boss, say it again. I just reached Kumasi from Dubai Hinkro, and boss is just crazy on that road. Ura, I told iPhones. I'm for iPhone. Oh, lot of people. Okay, Kwame Ajibushen says, these rams were mounted to slow down cars in response to the accident that involved an ambulance around the same vicinity. But these high speed rams could even lead to more serious accident than the previous ones. Okay, now, Sunday and Kakwane, the Umbutunkra, Sunday. Grandkwane they say there be accident is in the accident see and they say there be a yen yet yam for him man so cra na udiwa reho awa na ninu ebi ma aya sports uban edi win suba sauce say kwame maja ahafu or say dian kwanta 5 na oho tabusu 2 techre 2 abisim 5 bichim 3 kwanta kofrodia 2 Nina and also our quine so. Minims are no pay off a quine so. Alpha quine so, the boonsen, a hoosity. I was just giving warning. Sabaya, who said, sign warning, no, I'm a demano. Nina, sir. Udru, free, I do jama echoes yanni, dear, Bomania, na no one in the hall. Sir, car now they call our form there. There's a Mimodi Ankasa.
2: If you want the embassy, see a send you quasi about people by a year or quite so dear. Offer. If you want the because you are there, because people see are there, the quasi about people quite so dear. And you
0: cut it that okay, right on Pure 95.7. This is your Pure Morning Drive. Exactly 7 o'clock. We will go and listen to how we cannot be poor and we will not be poor. Okay, this is your Pure Morning Drive, right on Pure 95.7. Okay, we're getting down to other serious business. As I'm really, but I don't know, minim or more, Sebio or my far quite so of late. Nah, send this city. Let me pick one of your pure I report and I'll get back to you.
3: Hello. Good morning. This is your doing here. Hey, what's more can change? Miss Mo challenge, Miss the amount says I'm to credit. You took normal credit, even if phone is next my offer and your bandit. Said the credit in a do within a day, no measure any of Abraham financial. It is a talker, it is the means of a talker. Now, it's a falsely, me false at the abandon. So, my final bundle, let me chat with Jano, me air time, new one, with Jano, so. This way, subscribe will be no one subscribe to. Oh, it's just a jamming normal credit. No, my phone is what Nina no matter. It's me talk credit is here. Is a metoya media band by force. It's a challenge. That's good.
0: That was a concern from a friend of mine, or just you know, talk credit now. Nani na ko ndo bi samsa kwame na mi enye bia eye MTM fono sisi no omasan atuma na na mso o men shada nim omunya mboya mane bia se yatutum de Mr. Sam George by honorable Sam George by on the cross amo entities so any and make aka ho right on Pure 95.7 any time that you hear the song. Then you know it's time to make money.

0: Yes, I want to be rich, and I believe that you also want to be rich. Safety on our roads isn't about who is right. It's about all of us doing what is right. When we all exercise our rights and our responsibilities, we all own safely. Nathan is older than you. Adujama. And on Sundays, I mean, it's a market too. You come and go now, Quanum. Naturally, speed ramps. Oh, sounds like your top here, your gubunku, your ton shoes, your fan, electrical appliances, Nina Guquan more, and I say, Omudija, oh, Quan more. That's all, yes, sir. Car, if we've been out crowds, then we have to do speed ramps. Oh, I simply don't understand, anyway. These are some of the issues right up here, 95.7. But I've been joined by Mr. Broca, and now I'm going to pay here. Lesson number 3. I want to be rich, and I believe you also want to be rich. Coach, and this thing.
1: Yeah, I'm the legend.
0: We can't talk about resign, but we will not talk about that. Yeah, who's a coach?

0: a bank crash of farmers was shed there. Just like the only boy, I'll join one. Say school in them for so or so, and I say school in them for so ni so, same pan is it. Sir, no, one of these is a sober modia now for so young grandson. And you, now only it tells me something. And my guy said, on say, Crobia spirums does be an. It means that a moment to come on, either they are careless or oh, because say, oh, she like Adrijama. Oh, Adrijama like this. Oh, she will be out here in the field. ABC Kultar Nima, send it now, okay? There's a vast land. Because it be an Omo, as you say, a day will come and be a may and be a double road. There's a vast land. Free ho, as I call the next shop, also, vast land. Oma occupy, sir. I can feel a new one in a Sunday. Occupy her, Omuton Fusu, Omuchi, okay, Kelly Willie, or Omakawa, Abba, Babby Drew, a cootano. And a honorson, what drew on Arizano? Now by some Mukamutu. Bicycles and a woman who loody. Sad double road now, honor. A bear singer.
1: Half in a cash and back.
0: Oh, here now, fear an impair. Any disage, honor. If you're an impair, or you know, a pack in a cast or V8 tobacco or Benz. And that is a white, crazy car packing locked on two chumwa. Tim says, Nana, no, a pack in a cast, honor. And I'm packing a cast. Show off. Now, Kruaji just, ah. Be say, my beer won't say, eh, spirits will be an, non crufo mo crumono, the either careless. And I say, just say, oh, a muntiti, eh, because at times I want them all. No, obinam quenua. I'm so a fuck quenu say, a can't defeat plotter.
1: They don't care. Oh, no, God shows you
0: anyway. A can't defeat plotter. Just say, oh, barber, the wolf. Na on nam kwanimu. Ah, come on, man. Na we in Krasman say that. Ah, yeah. Oh, fuck. And no, I'm a foul. I'm a true one. I can't speed runs, Nina. Marco. 21 kilometers per. Speed runs are one. A 47. Only 21. Any. Adrijama 8. Patrickroom 8. Nymphocrum 5, Swade 8, Faumai 6, Kwamichekrum 6, Pokukrum 6, from Adrijama to Pokukrum, only 21 kilometers.
1: Pokukrum Main Street is crying a busy road, sir.
0: How?
1: Pokukrum Main Street.
0: Udru, Pokukrum, Pokukrum, maybe a quota no, and a conscience, you know. Chase,
1: I don't know what inside of the
0: world. And you see, we talk about leaders, we talk about. I'm saying,
1: Ali Humain. Nanti, he said, and Ayana Mushas, you know, and Nurechi almost Obiabai.
0: Okay.
1: Apart from Minkasi, Israel and American and Abritim, Bisa, almost Obiabai. Now, the Umbai is surprised to Obia, we are Kingdom of Saudi Arabia. Sorry, because Saudi Arabia, even apart from this war, the money. Yeah, Iran and Tim and Shadan, yeah, Papa.
0: Okay.
1: Because of sex issues. The last time in 2013, there's a one sheikh man over in Northern Saudi Arabia. Now, one of the Shiites followers are advocating for Shiaism in Saudi Arabia. Saudi Arabia, you know, together with about Nipa 200, at the end of the Namukum or Northern Papa 40. And before some Mukum, Iran, you're more for me now in diplomacy way to get sure, say, and see. But Saudi Arabia, say, incitement against the kingdom, tantamount to death penalty, and that's what they have to do.

0: Ti from that time 2013 Iran ni Saudi Arabia international anya papa bia. And a war in so boom. Even though before the war no Saudi catch USA amon penema Saudi anyusu amu Abu Garib ayamu military base I was Saudi Arabia to attack Iran. But anytime I attack by Iran at me to be money in Saudi Arabia. And I saw Iran all this world has been telling people say.
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0: Saudi Arabia one of the supporters of USA. USA Boni Bia and Saudi Arabia is an informant of USA. The USA now must support all they know. They hate. And then we had him say Omon Kobe. But almost any very powerful delegation led by the deputy foreign minister. And Tomo Koni Pabesics. Now, Omon Kodru, I am for surprise by ye. Now, then Amaya and he said, Omon the Funato, together with the two guys I moved with him. And Ari Lejurani and others. And to Oba. Now there's a guy reading a verse of Quran. Till mobile and also ready. There's another verse already. I'm off a face in window. I could hear me not tomorrow. Yes, we are very much now. Nina, I don't so that he has not responded. But I'm off a face if he say, we be my queen, I be an Saudi Arabia, and Iran, and Timono, as he say, Kakra. Then, Omoye Yenina, a year Israel kids. Israel kids, the first minister of Israel. A case, yes, Omono Kum, Ali, sorry, Ali Humain. No more catch Americans. I'm not going to win because I don't mean the first person about SOS or wipe Israel in the Middle East. And all in this, every year, be 49 years, our rule, you know. Every year, be our nation of state of the nation, let's be, you know. I'll bear in mind, I'm going to say, I'll wipe Israel a film. And I'm going to bomb what they could. And I'm going to bomb Mustaba Humain, new one, no, say. So I'm so fast, I'm not going to prepare, you know. I'm going to go to my fan channel. And they are ever ready for every threat I'm afraid Iran for in Abba. And when Nama Abbas Araj and Zokoka say, Omo Yim, they don't want to, person back as I go say, Omo Yi. But Iran, Israel, who say, be bear no one my tear Iran, I pebaso. And for that matter, no. And Mirasula say, Israel, if he say, be wish I was so, they will respond to them accordingly. So, Jen, he said, yeah, because of Funa and Amuya and MC 7 days long, no. And yeah, they are a negotiation be because we all the negotiation team led by Mohammed Kalba. Bahir Galiba Fenarachi, Obina, I was Iran to see. Obia ye.
2: Now, straight to Homos, no. Yabie.
0: Yabie, but yes, who say Yabie? My conditions be real home. Was Iran a castle? Obama for us on party according to Obidi Ticks. Say this is Utreska, this is Omo Inspector, this is Omo Kasa, and San Ochono. America City, baby. That should be there because any encamped truths, you know, sister is truths, you know. America said, won't be more behind him.
2: But I'm not for you did Baba from
0: Baba from Baba from.
2: Okay.
0: It keeps on dropping and
2: okay.
0: I'm not for GTS Abia by next week cry and I bet my baby 65-70.
2: Okay.
0: Tear drop, but in fears I'm not for and say, let me be a Asia Lee any day Iran Susuyano. I saw him and I said too. But for now they are drop.
2: Okay. Ethiopia.
0: In Ethiopia my declaration I'm a year prosperity party. Led by Abiy Ahmed. I just say we're winning 48 seats out of the 501 or 428 out of 501 and other political parties to win the Aka. But can we say there are about 14 seats a young Kong and Tumwaba, Iowa, Urumi, and Amhara province, you know, and our region. We know more group we are from Fana military, Fana military group, or more Amhara, I must say, resource on Union to Sansuna Olafono, Revolutionary Liberation for a year, Urumia for Urumia Revolutionary Liberation for us to say, amongst Omunyuntum. Now, analysis, she say, some Crophomunia and militia groups, some of us Omunyuntum, the energy say, as from Japa Bia M free, a year Ethiopian by. Above all, when we say a year, Abiy Ahmed Yam Reso, and a Tigray War, about 2008.
2: Yeah,
0: I'm for you to say, on the course of the war. Now, as I be winning the chess Tigray War, and yeah, dear, a bitum. So, even though resource now by maybe ASA or more we need not that, you know. I'm off for GTB, say, resource on Kuyi because some of the province and Toba, according to Nebbi, let's say, a honomno, a year, well prune areas. violence or to my and trouble. Till then, I want to say, people are thinking, they say, I be a better son, Kuadia, and there's a likelihood, say, Ethiopia and yes, from JSL, even though Moji Tums were developed Kruno, and more capitals were developed, and more economy, Kuyi, but as from J Padi, because Uyobia, he doesn't believe in negotiation of so be a Jakaka. And I'm very young, 45 years, and yeah, if it's been as well.
2: Russia, Kiev.
0: Russia, the woman is there. Once I say, report we by say, put a call for truce, put it by say, giant a corner already. What's Okasano?
2: And I don't know, but anyway, let me a woo.
0: What's Okasano? And Zenezo Kabi be say, oh, Srenka, Munjai, long business, no long range business, and I'm shooting, Munjai. And I put him back as a long range business on the on Jashu to Pim. Because targets of late, Ukraine targeting is Russian and Odin. I'm targeting so many places in the Kremlin. I'm oil reserves be bring a market Haiti to a minute because in the Kremlin enclave for Ukraine, there's a strategy of oil and gas. And the, according to Russia, I say Ukraine grew homes and Tiamo to heavy missiles and long range missiles number. Now, I'm on focus. Mostly put him by say a giant or one more castle or so. The band said, no, sir, castle, I forgot about two more. It means that a propaganda be and a media be together with some chromophobia more a Russia. A case na a boapayona put him per se or giant to Canada. But legend says a giant to Canapuja can't paint say, baby, I watch you now, even sent to Canada Jacqua or the near the abitia. And this place, our Geno, I form about 20% of a Ukraine land. Now, one of the most significant area out here, now we are seeing a new air, the Zipuizaho. Honumna, a money cloud reactor, no, Evo, Nikolai upon manufacturing in a war. Now, I don't know, and yet, sharing Ukraine there, a USSR idea. Which I do in the USSR area, Erana, no Ukraine, more Amri.
2: Yeah.
0: And see, and a money also to leave Ukraine and join NATO, no, a threat to Russia, a money. Because I will leak, we are seeing, and I say, Western for Naya, so many secrets of Russia.
2: Yeah.
0: The man Russia near Bripans, aid all the Amukoya, the Amumam, and see, okay, last minute, last time, no. You and Sani, IEA for no so Moko inspector, any there's any nuclear reactor, Moko is nuclear reactor, be no. But Karosha and Jama Montana, Russia City. Tom Shani be no, the Moko Mokrum. I'm a problem for hunting. Says as it stands down there, Bibi and Chester Russia is ready to give up anything. As I said, the things are legend. Russia won't be contact, but if you say, the entire one to be quiet and yet to a boy and found and say, it doesn't affect the world economy that much.
2: Okay, yeah.
0: Yeah, until we are relaxing. Kasana na air call street of Amuza, I'm up full boy shoot to Kosona, A Bianca, I'm off for Kasai. But I don't say affect all the current batch, you know, to be relaxed, especially when American team push you, I'm Russia free. The events, sea land, sea border, say there, you can't me export to a wheat, you know. I wheat in the Koyas in the way, I'll be relaxed.
2: Anyway, the Sahel region, Burkina Faso, Niger, Mali, to say relatively how you cool.
0: Nigeria you cool, sir. Especially with Mali.
2: Mm-hmm.
0: Because Niger and Mali, Nigeria you cool. Wagner for now, I'm biased. And then Russia, who couldn't call baby? Who so send the army? Wagner, they come
2: Mali for
0: Niger, Mali for. They are no more 100 region. And she said, "What we draw from? Wozu Nankasa Kasaba, camp." The last time I'm by attack, I say,

0: is blackmailing.
1: Say he did that. We have heard the entire year. We have heard the entire year. Co. We have met. We have seen. I had some jama. It's who they jai. They jai. I'm not be as. They jai. But on baby. Oh, say to say hello, everyone who is in answer my clear more. If I tell you the number of people who have come on me, oh yeah, I may catch us there. Umbebio.
0: That means all will be preso or a mecum chin hobby.
1: Umbebio, umbebio. Make us umbebio, their umbebio. The good thing is that most of the chiefs are aware of the supporter may war a war in a war.
0: Okay. The almost some more report so far more.
1: Once I didn't mean you know a yemma kumaseno udiagra and here I go be do.
0: Okay. You will roll number one.
1: Ain't he?
0: They are very cautious.
1: Honor, I am mamma kukuduka. The kind of support I may walk in the hall.
0: Okay.
1: And their mamma kukudupa. TNC makers is a stadium say. Ose mi yi containers na wo ninyi na maka amukaza go na midi na maka cho nse me if it when I went to Tamale I didn't see too many containers around the Tamale Sports Stadium.
0: Yeah.
1: I don't see why we should have that thing in Kumase.
0: Okay.
1: What does I say? Into when your holiday no more the holiday nacha it is time for us to clean that place and sanitize it.
0: And you do it
1: 31st July everybody will get off.
0: Oh get him is
1: 31st July, no get
0: scoreboard
1: off.
0: Scoreboard, the next one for you.
1: No get off.
0: But there are somebody, a month or so, I build a pubs, between Honor. This is dangerous.
1: We are looking at it. And Ajubi, Mifaho, Kwame, between 12 and 2 a.m. on Sundays.
0: It's terrible.
1: What goes on there? What goes on there? The back of his yourself from the inside of the day.
0: Inside, I said, Ubu,
1: between 12, then me drew a number and said, I'm not blocking, I'm not going on their own. I block Quentin, the first person on your slap.
0: Are you going to do that?
1: Oh, I was a million in Chandra. The first person I met, oh, by an old slap. Let me warm you.
0: Would you want to be about that? You
1: also. When I'm moving the night, I come fully prepared.
0: Okay.
1: Yeah. When I'm moving in the night, don't take me for granted.
0: Okay.
1: Set time when I'm here born.
0: Yeah.
1: I mean I'm seeing over there. I'm here in England. Because that was the day why mesh in the wall. A quite no moment to talk cars.
0: Yeah.
1: The hair for born we no I mean any pakasa. Yeah, born a first half new year and me one of you catch me say and go for a wedding no more. Me coach wearing machines me.
0: Oh.
1: And I went alone. What the beba?
0: Okay.
1: I'm one of the time busy guy.
0: Who are you?
1: Me near do me a pen go see me a dema go there do. Me a pen go papa. Me near do. But some me didn't go see for your ajima. Me na na ne adansi ne kubana for you.
0: Yeah.
1: He was a brave man.
0: Yeah.
1: Ona ni sa sabon sa kumwa body sa ngudi ne chama.
0: Didn't mean that person.
1: So, who is that? I don't know because I'm more for the question too. What is the Baba?
0: I don't know how you.
1: Papa, no, no. Papa, get one.
0: I see.
1: Who is that?
0: Emu Jabako.
1: Who is that? Heat cacao.
0: Yeah. Prof, the chance, Nay, I should not confess you physically, Baba. Embassy come on a bed.
1: I didn't see my phone call and never tremble.
0: Oh, sir.
1: I catch
0: you. I
1: catch you from my being quasu.
0: Oh, I can't chase me. I was in Apujams, I sent me that episode.
2: Oh,
0: question and answer contribution.
2: The issue a crash. Flood, you know, say it be attributed to a dying issue issue.
0: Yeah.
2: Be brave, in fact, I'm going to be share a reporter, but I think that the minister charged a group of people to. Bring a report. Submitting is only started. Almost submit back. I think the second one on is when I started say to that yeah design any report or more and it's pan yes is down. I say by 2023 now there's an area near almost empty. By 2026 it drew about 1,000 buildings and yes is zoom. So that's it. But I'm just asking. Sometimes you be my permit. I don't know. Now in pan ne ye di. And we are near gravel.

0: was your failure.
1: So let me rephrase.
0: Okay.
1: A question. No. In the radio format. You're working a PhD professor. I didn't have. Mayo, the issue I cry. I almost say you damn me breguy. Kumase. Say a BCA. And I will be a baby. As I see a butango. Say a flooding, a man.
0: Yeah, yeah, booby, yeah, baby, so. Yeah, booby, yeah, booby.
1: Simple question.
0: I had a report.
1: PhD.
0: Yeah, booby. And I will be in so a report, no. Ego so bad, yeah, baby.
1: Okay.
0: Yeah, booby. Maybe then, on the. I'm ocean me, but me, yes, social media. And no man, go ahead and I come by so. Hey, I don't like that one.
1: Okay.
0: But there will be our style or there. Maybe then, they say, I'm a major. And I may. Ntinya afi na dwuma na me ba ba ye no ase me ni che bibria ntinya me de
1: okay
0: me de no wa ta ase ye dwuma no wo ye dwuma ni wi a obi a be hu so wa ye
1: mm
0: ba jo
1: yeah I can
0: most of the time as afu the last time I saw toy a flood I was surprised because not the previous Saturday
1: akoye dwuma
0: abu obi kwa de Rubia toilet be or quite a four immediately me boost the sun and you are and Kramania and ya one spoon crow me jammy a sound roll. Baby a boo dining and me Sammy a roll. Go for a fire turn at the cleaning roll. Yeah, you got the moody excavator bet team a baku, a fancy a baku, yet they are titim or ho. Baby and a baku no intimate uncono, a deeper teacher my smile and then in coffee boy abopa. Aye, Munina. One more, maybe a ton of fish. Call interchange national. Omo boy and pie, you went to Tama. And so no toy up in whom say social media as a phone a flooding. Aye, mama, and immediately, mama, flood no qua and son, I movie technical people to the place. One got to the realize that might be cheap by a bureau. Now, in so no channel, no. A whole new space, or no, I see a wa or chained by any to the block. A block in which I can kit me. It should be anti me, and for Munko. It immediately need buon. A buon is sooner etene, adequate, no being so. A sidan or day, Nanya, Abba Babigu, a quaint, it's not blocky, is so acted on all of that one. In the immediate left idea by me, Tim said, this thing I see it in a doom. And confort a sidan, no matter, Nanya.
1: They will go asphalt.
0: They will go asphalt.
1: Only a messy concrete.
0: Only yeah. I don't ever go.
1: And they will bring that room ground.
0: And that one is a big problem because all you need so to ane and you know.
1: Electrical.
0: Kaka. Until the next time we go for an assembly meeting, me the better when you know my mama me, Emma, na me dia so dia stop it. So I di ane say unti me, and embe ye a dying we doom. Oh yeah, then we're
1: doing. Oh no, we're buying one machine. Yeah, doing quite. Ah, me atasmanzo
0: go space.
1: Atasmanzo go
0: space. Ah, odo cement. 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
1: Ah,
0: na odo cement. Enti the next time we go for assembly, Monsieur Mo, me assure say the assembly is me very supportive of my my regime. The me assure so my mama kwa mi ISR man so that we can stop all those ones.
1: Dr. Erunkuma, do you have any question?
0: No, not your private.
1: Me morning sorry in corner, I can say,
2: I'm going to say,
0: Salam
2: alaykum. Salam. Salam. Salam. Salam. Salam. Salam. Salam. Salam. Salam. Salam. Salam. Salam. Salam. Salam. Salam. Salam. Salam. Salam. Salam. Salam. Salam. Salam. Salam. Salam. Salam. Salam. Salam. Salam. Salam. Salam. Salam. Salam. Salam. Salam. Salam. Salam. Salam. Salam. Salam. Salam. Salam. Salam. Salam. Salam. Salam. Salam. Salam. Salam. Salam. Salam. Salam. Salam. Salam. Salam. Salam. Salam. Salam. Salam. Salam. Salam. Salam. Salam. Salam. Salam. Salam. Salam. Salam. Salam. Salam. Salam. Salam. Salam. Salam. Salam. Salam. Salam. Salam. Salam. Salam. Salam. Salam. Salam. Salam. Salam. Salam. Salam. Salam. Salam. Salam. Salam. Salam. Sal
3: Yeah. And then if you walk around the office and number nipa by 5 cameraman the generally. I think say what should say we are very moderate. Sign a panel. And a legend they touch me and say alibi issue now. Why idea, but then a move for no goose or tomorrow.
1: A moon.
3: I'm also more asphalt. A
1: more, yeah,
3: no, I told. I said, I'll call chop ban. Yeah, chop asphalt and a paper chair. You wouldn't do who?
1: A Joe, David, your babia on the real no. Stop war and you were your tomb more white to be all. And
3: Rana. Yeah, no. Alabato, a man paid up for fear by me. A bit on Indomu asphalt and also. A bit for Simoto asphalt and also. A bit on you who asphalt and also. Obia de Gay, the Mufan Brickinano. Nina Alfas no Moton. And then, Mia, a million and many free stone. Ever good pavement and also. No more the story I say. Hall number two don't come.
0: No, okay. Send me a page of him. What does him? May I be a page of him in Mabu one was a man. Anna, okay. Ofi Mutaba Mbapa Fefi or no corner, as I didn't know. A dorsum pa. Kufa e kufa jua matina mwa sa hornu nina a big problem ewo ho manti bi woha omo a person mo volunteer no mo boy because ye kasi ye city guards no kwa ebe GSM me city guards nina ye 127 because of traffic na abanyu me niti ya chemu mielo niti anopa omo mo be juma ni ndru 80 and then you may omo omo ba nyu adwuma no so Andrew 70
1: yeah.
0: And what it means is that I stretched
1: okay
0: and me saw out of that same number more 25 omo ne ko patrols or central business district in the moment omo be jai patrols or central business district no call the conversation lock because if they don't anticipate say soldier for any cigars from me PO almost at any point in time. They be a car coin over code mobile locket. And look at traffic I build the up around Asuka at Asafo. They say a dominia choked there will not be any economic life. It is sometimes when you have to deploy them to other areas now. Oh shit main trouble areas, you know. Now with the resources I own, what they are managing, yeah, call Alaba Hono Kokoye. But if you in about a week, the problem will persist. In the month, you be all. Oh, I'm person, I'm a community boys. I'm a person, I'm a two more Asia, but yeah, you provided a woman 1 year. No more the enthusiasm, but almost other intentions. I feel better. No, almost they came me dinner, who are there or their mom. Extortions. Once we are satisfied with omo background, no, omo nankasa is ready. Say omo boy, and there are some shops. Ebi so omo sa kache say they are ready to commit something to those boys now. Yenya omo no say the boy boys no ebi nyab di omo beto insu eti manage no di area ma because especially omo muto lease no omo no it's become a big problem for them.
1: Okay.
0: It's become a very big problem for them. Oma kwa kofa lease na babigo. And in Nigeria phone, China phone, so di biya beti ta ano. Ah, omo di ani ye inferior quality and much cheaper than the Ghana phone kofa bigu show. It's a very moment a hundred blockeno. Na amount for adjun e ko di Nigeria phone ni China phone there. And if you don't act on it, be ma yuko mfuna yeni yafo.
1: Hey, Dr. Charles Obin. Do you have any particular question be a manana?
4: But yana ye ignore. Kama baka se bla yesterday program we bla pasma mbaye no. Because revenue haya ye gitasmana uucha tax. Mbini wakasi revenue ye kwa nse. Intimide vinka bibia onte se Ochan when ye be name who can first way ye be revenue for all these things. To Caribbean was an manager home part because on governance is about revenue and control. When you don't put the laws in place to control, I'm on your revenue by checking your ma, governance any debut. In the panel, it's all member SAP, ye din in Kosovo. And I would get taxing at the Ashes Hardivan, a ban yajma in his car. She's having a woman she yen. So far, me who say came here revenue bar. And he may per se, he didn't come off say. Sada gisa between the Guacuemu, now living in a Kosovo. Old the border busy crown, or see what Jackas mean Jacka. And the indicator of not any approaches can be stressed, say, yen hammer on the revenue generation more near Sedia, it may say free free name Chariadon. I am not impermeable to me day, I want to identify Kaseba. The young cousin to revenue, a tossing mina may hear suggestion in the street, a no more old man. Me knew the women's general. In some places, in some countries, you know. You would be on a street market. Okay. At what time? It is idea. Time the Pomo can't sit there. Take a mess can be said, be a fall about him. A quaw, you know, a quaw, you know, you're comfort. He says, over so free, a infie, a bitumba, a kajitia, who never be fat. Market a quaning no more broken. And take a mess, say, care caravan of what's me. Now, a clock activity, of course, is a mouthful, so a patronizing team of Munyano. See a bit my device strategy be. Nay, ma, it has given time. While morning said, sad time when you could draw why I'm a quan say, Medigra. Nay, you're the quanat, maybe a hobby, and you know, the one in them. You did very be with us a move over in that area. This time, could you say, Nahana dem. Tis it miracle good in that we are. Street market, revenue generation, you know, a bien bit because in a one city, you know, you look quite a fassoir.
0: And okay,
4: that's it.
0: And okay, the honorable canoe and okay, palm and then I do me in a crown so any ababi di Sam and Komoya and my very brilliant suggestions are a Jumayako assembly a map permit for that street market. What we want to do is say, yeah, I got to follow your wage man. Yeah, per se, converted a lot of routes in a doom into one way routes.
4: Good.
0: A person converted a lot of roads in Edum into one-way routes. Into ones, the Omu Yejuma, about two streets very redundant. Into we will limit those walking activities. It was our streets now, a very redundant. Any amount of time or the people, so that we can clean those areas. The assembly has given the permit. Today I can hear say, "Eban was for only here." Ejuma,
1: timelines Benoit.
0: We are only yet wrong in we are. We have to submit it to Eba Rules and Gordon's in Accra for approval. A quino, a so too many party. This Eba Rules for no Ebem, and Sana Yetimi, Ayes, Ejumano. But I'm sure once the assembly has given the approval, no, the technical work, no, on Bay area as idea.
1: Now, a lot of people have complained about darkness. Ewokumase. Mekai say successive mayors no na excuse I want to buy and say all the street slash no qua na unkwada na kutu to bobs no na way is no so you care free for more and tiny baby or ha na street lights in any ho buy send a street light system no is it
0: video be a month for send a bemme young man be to even shako attacking me on
1: so like
0: Oshim no okay. Oshim Ekwano so. And normally they may say he doesn't know what he's talking about. He should thank God that he has an honest leader.
1: Okay.
0: Okay. What the point I mean? On then you may say. So all leader, on far DNC.
1: Okay.
0: No you no kafo. Now my catch was say we spent 750,000 fixing it. So the next question you should be asking, he said, "Mood ye dieni dieni dieng. The who items near ye na no ako market. Ako ako bisa nebo. So if uko market ko bisa nebo na 750,000.
1: Eh dia.
0: Then you come and state it.
1: Yeah.
0: What does it? Because yakoko ye kania. Yakoko ye fixa. Me na me quantities.
1: Okay.
0: So nyamana me nyele tikara engineer. Nyamana me quantities. It's somebody's job. In the oyasa you money we know banner it makes sense, then I will authorize.
1: Yeah.
0: Okay. Ye wo ekwan bi ho kwa ye kwako yeso kan ye be ma e ban route one aye. It is one of the departments of KME.
1: Yeah.
0: In the unni ma de na enkotno because you want to pass your camera, that is the the only easiest thing is to be now so my so 1 hour you because consistently he seems to be doing that thing to me. What did I say? Make quack of confessing I'm a better radio to say my quack or is it? Oh say can you no quite soon I do ever was a me boy and Ubian Ubian and fire this way. We did that light in the 3 months. Yakuya. And then I make us say, I'm bo a whole bayan.
1: How
0: almost say, on the ground cables, I did be seen, minimum deal.
1: Okay.
0: Oh, we are no more to do. It is the reason why if he came me. A defense, I also, if I ask this important money, I may solar.
1: Yeah.
0: Because I was looking at alternatives.
1: Okay.
0: And quite many of us were, yeah, but yeah, I did. Because, Kwame, they almost said, I didn't want
1: to
0: choke on us. I was the only there. Cables, I was the only there. We are 4 or 5 months almost out before.
1: I'm the only.
0: Minimum, I'm the only.
1: Okay. So okay,
0: it's that problem now. Predecessors and the kind, you know, it persists.
1: Okay,
0: the only alternative for us, for me, for us to go to solar.
1: Okay,
0: but the cost of solar, no, so no, don't mean yet much.
1: Okay.
0: Said the year last year, I'm looking at doing last year 240 poles of solar.
1: The whole region called the Gaza,
0: yeah, 240 poles. Say a back one, I think it's $400.
1: Oh, nobody.
0: Nobody. Ain't it? You can't do much. But yeah, 240. No, I'm thinking about doing another 240 by next year March. Nanki yene kaka kaka. Because baby, a solar one. Unyasa apple. Ofa kufum. Ewa solar. Unyasa esisusa. And the good thing is that say impo can you call offer so last three lights no unya illumination still into a boa emma the impact of light of no ewo major streets no so but said in a senior account was my revenue
1: yeah
0: a revenue and says it's okay me no and this came in and I mean no came is sick as a money and your papa says
1: DBS and a woman, you know.
0: No, came a sick assembly. Yet, today, other assemblies, no. If he came, you know, I came in. Once all the industrial areas now on property rate, a washroom, I could ask.
1: Okay.
0: Her magazine, Kaka, and the revenue, I could swam in a tafu. And Kumasi Central Market, so yeah, fuel for the construction of phase two. And they say, came and hold in a property rate and risk cost. Honor came and hold in a aqua cogina. And then there's in a revenue manager because anything that helps us to raise money is a good story for me. What's I, Eddie, and also I told China. Now, other assemblies burden. You are managing 3,000 tons of waste on daily basis at the cost of 83 cedis per ton. Oh, my pointy for ball about final disposal site. And just over at Tumanko Beja North and South Baba. At Tumanko Homa Baba. And sign of a far quad and so swami as a qua tafu for you come as a quay mampon sword at the engineers about the cow. And all these ones, Bola Ninja Fiwa, they don't care about how you manage the land for site. And a horse man at the bar. Nobody calls those assemblies. It is KMA that is called into your limited resources. No? Now, the last time I did the public accountability, Nipa had to do Amba, I was sad because I felt that Nipa be bad no more picture now. They can all share an idea on what to do to develop our city. Last year, we used only 3% of the total revenue of KMA on capital expenditure, and that for me is unacceptable. What does it say? Sika, ye generate ukumazini nina ano, akwakwe goods and services. It cannot be. How would we develop a country if we spend all our money on consumption? We can't develop. What does it say? We can't create employment. Once we don't create employment, you know, it means that you can't manage crime. It was a need in our corporation. How we build the country should be everybody's concern. Me, I don't like it when everybody feels that we are mayor. What I say? It, when we all see it, say in our responsibility, I'm only the captain of the team. I'm not the team. I'm the captain of the team. Inti obi a so mu kaka kaka. Then yeni na ni baby ayeko. Na yeni na ya kambo. 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Ede kuba baby ayeko. Ni yeni na aye. Ede ako. We are. But ni pa bi boye. Openi bete se openi ke apia.
1: Okay.
0: Yeah. I am indebted to them. Obete se non limited.
1: Non.
0: Yeah, but it's a non-limited.
1: Is that you?
0: Yeah, non-limited. Tonket. JK Ajuma.
1: Yeah.
0: These are Penifoa. Sika Semi Yedding, Emma Mia.
1: Oh, they support K.
0: Yeah, they support me.
1: Okay.
0: They support me. I'll tell you, it's every expenditure. Yeah, well, baby, I clear coin.
1: Yeah.
0: KM machines room, but the cost, the amount of money, yeah, KM is a.
1: I see.
0: Because so penny.
1: Now, sir, can deadline? Tell me.
0: The deadline. The mommy said, "Me find clear the pathway." No, in the middle of July, and I think I'm meeting it.
1: Okay.
0: And maybe obligation. No, I'm sure I'm meeting it.
1: Hey, now, say, ya nyanswa, still I no by dingo mo.
0: Yanye e kwaina.
1: Say, won't you make us say what clay we into what the way we were?
0: No, me yeah, chidi.
1: Uh-huh.
0: Debbie. Send me the yeah, mommy.
1: Yeah, exactly.
0: Ubine e chai adia, jaika.
1: Yeah.
0: What does it? Ubine my adicha. Now, ubi so muse numunswa, won't you mean I kabu, a bunswan in Antonism?
1: Yeah.
0: Auntie, why no be so mama?
1: No, male. Back to the street lights, no. So, what can we do? Country set CCTV cameras to monitor those who are doing that. And it's not a man.
0: But baby, and your CCTV camera.
1: Oh, okay.
0: Baby, a CCTV camera. No, ebi on national signals bureau is bebo. And we hear baby, a CCTV camera is on. Light no go off. I am a CCTV camera. No, ebi anyho. Ya suma a theme or muko Rwanda. Eko fa Rwanda model bi omude baba no so omude buy no cost no
1: aso
0: omude no eye se phone no omo ewo chips wo ho connected to police station connected to the local authority it as soon as obi tamper with phone no police phone nya signal which specific phone obi touch on which specific road.
1: Okay.
0: They are able to move in swiftly. But Ghana ha kwa ha bekona police ni no kwa na the car na police na fu anim.
1: Okay.
0: And also bit me. And but we are looking at the cost. The best way is solar.
1: Okay.
0: The best way is solar. And I think that say they say I want say afi be 240 over time. When you say solar no be one battery ni be 2 years to 5 years and sana what is sana. Ni boy dem but and not a better castle long term. And they will try to do extra on that one. But yeah. Now say, yeah. Bantama, quiet street lights, baby, asafo, baby. And you worry, especially, mba umuko, asori enyu me, obe ni ajene bag, na, yeah, worry. Now say, in terms of, suba enu, enke pese a police post for Ashton. May MPO may shout out. No, I'm about for one. No, quite ye common fund, Eddie Amame. So, find about where to cite it. He's also one MP who is very supportive of my administration.
1: Okay.
0: No, I'm about for one.
5: Okay.
0: Okay.
5: But are we processing the waste that we generate?
0: About 40% of waste that goes to the final disposal site comes back into recycling unit.
1: Okay.
0: Mm-hmm. But. Nancy Temenche, you will call Canada 1-1 go beyond.
1: May come by answer.
0: Ah, okay. You will call for a company B.
1: Yeah.
0: If you Canada buy, or more Baba be a feasibility study, or more come by in 3 months' time. na arrangement in ISM a organic waste in a casito. Into can you bet me a fast one convert sa organic waste no into electricity na so aba and faso na say ye a new seller na ya factor and no a womb that say sell ya ye. Yeah, yes, a ball and yeah, they could do. I have my commercial value in the end of something younger than Casan a coffer or more a buy because na sent an anna ball and a pile of honor. Now a hand of pie in the or was so you move. And a lot of things are another day at the boy, Wammy. Santas you are not but a human me. Something else will be more coming to me.
1: How?
0: According to arrangement, no. Daika ehwe se omo aye tu wo mo no ibenya baby e de omo akwa kwotra which is part of the condition ndi sika se mo ye de no ohine na na ya spend wo parks and gardens wo no ya spend over 5 billion in working at the place that they relocated and all of that came from money.
1: Okay,
0: all that amount sika bia every time that we are spent at parks and gardens bi and we any aban sika
1: no those so okay
0: and you and only your or hinesi ka catch me say on pese we ba be say so me right about
1: okay
0: and this baby o ha e be ha on what in sika be say the be ya ye me man excuse bi a into hinan ga sala mama sika and I dey eh yeah
1: I see this revelation it can support national development.
0: Yeah.
1: Wow. Okay. Who call him that idea? Now when you say Kumasi or monuments, especially Bagui Ponko di Ema Yefrio, Santas Rwanda Rose, Musan Yefrio, and now Yama money contractors no, Edin Kumasi, Ampaye Yefrio, name whom you bet my ye design a Sabaya, Sala, bet me a protected those we some of us call them. Heritage site.
0: Okay.
1: Kwan yes and twenty omu ye free a juice wo de arma beam. Swam round about the eye opuku idea or two opuku idea sui aye free minimum seven. Do you talk to them? Because Kumasi is also a cultural capital which we need these heritage sites. Mean ano
0: make us a can once a madana me do true. Been can't want some that, but there a woman ya preserve the air fuel. One said there was sometimes run about no, intimini ya you mean ah, because no yes, quite a statue. Until no answer ye be ye na just a man me
1: quite. Oh my,
0: here we are. Baby, I could preserve the air you and what you run about no. The best I could preserve we no swinging ah, but the way watch me because I may do hungo one up. Mindi hun ko mo bawa chi majin
1: ese hun ya me pa
0: ti ene ina fo ne bele
1: hun ya me pa
0: eh so ma na wa de bi ko e bi tra e hun bibi so enter change na se no e wi cement cement
1: se bi mi su wa
0: education e bi ti ma aye aye hun bibi intersection ni mu de na be yire
1: hun no no engineers who have a way
0: be wa adwen
1: ya be ya also go Italy, Spain, France.
0: Taxi rank ya e wa he omo de design e ba na mi so mo se mo me mo pe taxi rank no wa ma me inti o mako o tano
1: exactly
0: factor taxi rank no ewo
1: they can do that. Now what do you want to bring new to Kumasi? Say at least I know me will say kaya a jam futuro a yi futuro futuro kwa wuzi and then you say was something that it was new in Kumasi. So in the next 5 years during your term the empire na person odbeka Kumasi and mona ya buka new knowledge. What new knowledge are you bringing on board?
0: Okay, it is. I want to see 4 or 5 new things. Nyame ye ma duma ebi emu mi ansa de meti mi aye.
1: Okay.
0: I want to see the construction of a modern police station.
1: Okay.
0: Our original police war.
1: Okay.
0: And yeah, design every. But the moment they buy a nail soon, maybe Missy can never honor. And I miss Munkoy Hunkaka, Munkoy Wajumakaka, because men per se, Medemin Sabeka. I want to have a police station at the central police station. I mean, I sell more than one, Makumaku 6 in one block. I want to have a new pediatric center for Kumasi.
1: Okay.
0: Mm-hmm.
1: Pediatric
0: center. It's the construction is ongoing to about 60%.
1: Okay.
0: Now, and why are Sabia Kumasi Akwa and a Pampas Children Hospital? Now, we become one. I am here, sir. Na abuama enkwara pomodin so akosro.
1: Okay.
0: I want to be the first chief executive who will do a major project at Confology.
1: Confology?
0: Yeah.
1: So what do you have in mind there?
0: A breast care center. Breast cancer area no. Eh, area a manageable. But myth be wo. And CBC managing psychologically you kun omwa. Omunya no kwa akoko mko akoko okoko no dia na okoko bebi a ma no mu wo best cancer bebi o mu good bebi a say as a psychologically guys as a who be ya neglect o mu as a who be but eh area o manage ya there are lot of survivors
1: yeah
0: minimum bia o bia ma me bia o bia onya na mo class 5 wo bomzo
1: and she's still
0: alive maybe in by a doctor nti they know how to
1: manage
0: it. Mm. But then your manager be in the Yamia Duma this year. Your name confronted for your designs on Wajuma. This year we'll construct a best center.
1: Okay.
0: Best care center or confronti. So that you know
1: so
0: yeah.
1: Okay.
0: Much
1: as
0: okay. Much as
1: right. That's nice. And
0: then
1: who can
0: number four cancer squares so you also cancer center ke sepa
1: okay
0: or the dey anymore do we do you make che pa dey akan say ni pebet baby me hwa me yeyi wo mo e dey feel on so e dey juma baby e wo ho and then makoma so a dey pa yes the national theater for Kumasi no ke be start your me pay working on it
1: eh o ka chere say Lancaster na golden cube as
0: yeah,
1: your baby
0: yeah.
1: And
0: I'm okay. Then ecotourism center.
1: Okay.
0: But all the honey in Edia
1: okay.
0: Yeah, yeah, designs in where. But yeah, be a consultation with Kumasima. Input to be a bema or some sample designs in Wedgema. Ebio. And Tiaguso.
1: Now, within this 4 years, what to me?
0: See, I start in Pua.
1: Okay. Yeah. All right. Okay.
0: Yeah, start in Pua. And yeah, the best start. National Theater wa ha.
1: Yeah.
0: Na ba bi beba na Kumasi wo be jan se.
1: Oh, okay.
0: Unya sumje.
1: Oh, ba ba ku ya we Professor Mills.
0: Culture Center. No.
1: No, University of Skills Training. Asked
0: that. And then ka be no we.
1: Eh, won mi so wa
0: ku. Ku mun yuzu.
1: Da bi ku consultant zo.
0: Eh, go
1: mu great one. Ku consultant zo. Consultant na e say onim ba bi aduru na so fanya me ha no say me ni VC AD why e say
0: omunwe
1: yes oh abi ko room o high for me so honorable we dey kon consultant no and am the consultant na ma me ho na ka kra bi aka mbia no omo dey afama no nwe
0: me be ja minister
1: dabi
0: e na jem ja minister I don't be jam, but I'm be jam.
1: Oh, I mean, be cash now. So be jam, and the crowd will over solve the problem. Right, America.
6: This year, what drainage issues? Flooding. Who said Ufri and Aga? To Asqua interchange. Maybe a new road. No, yeah. Who said main drainage? You know. Who said be Pimho?
0: Architect KFN Morty, I'm a viewer. I'm feel now. Change soon. I know I could be a wagga boozy. That's a booze in the Buddha. I got boozy, maybe an infino one. Which I'm afraid you are. Who quap bombs who come for? I'm feeling. I was, so now I before a bureau. Not could be baptism, sorry, that be all. I could go for not tenacle for me a puller. Pokers were about puller and the fin when it's you all. A sant and uncle could find a cocoa ball in so be more. Let the chairman fat. Bridge bu as you could be Bank of Ghana for Dynati
6: What
0: we realize is that as a human activity, air blocking is one. Let me show a picture say, oh, Saturday, they just the Saturday were there. Saturday, we every major drain in Kumasi, every river course was attacked this Saturday. There's not a single major river course or Kumasi young for excavator course this Saturday. This Saturday we Edumano, Egusu started Saturday. It's ongoing. Baby was going mampo. A pim said you okay.
6: They make a you know concrete na said twice or no. We do not done it.
0: But me media have other plans.
1: Okay. Other plans other than Koyobu Zidia now come?
0: Once a queer anymore.
1: Okay.
0: And say, a new bing, no, and it probably a better at now. About 10. Yeah, I'm putting my own yet. Bing, no.
1: Yeah.
0: What I say, in this animal, I'll say, ship you.
1: Okay.
0: What I say, nipa booze in bear me and sign
1: baho.
0: Yeah. After 10 p.m., you can't make noise.
1: Okay.
0: What I say, in all those things must run through your mind if you're planning. But, Nesaka, we might have the fountain, but maybe at a reduced size.
1: Okay. And the radio all up the place for other purposes.
0: For other purposes.
1: Okay.
0: Baby, KME, marriage unit in one.
1: Yeah.
0: Me, I have a different plan for it.
1: Okay.
0: What I say? I have a different plan for yeah discussion. You bet me, I am 1,200 seater conference room.
1: Okay.
0: What I say?
1: Yeah.
0: Not activity now, a course or dome, no more. Affected grass.
1: Okay.
0: Neka call.
1: Okay.
0: Neka grass.
1: So we can have conferences.
0: Grass in Indiana. Are you protected?
1: Okay. Makes sense.
7: We must want to come back and say this time around. Only you. position here very cool.
0: Right. Yeah.
7: Center of town.
0: Yeah.
7: Now good network, need security. Poor movie about our community. Most share some book concentrated on my revenue.
0: Revenue, baby, because we are looking at having a conference caller. Some proof near such that sound in
1: PMP.
7: We have our comfortable.
1: All right.
6: Good stuff.
1: Honorable Ever Das, say Waba. Na Hashi Obae. And then Swaba Nibi Dinkomo. And I said, maybe who's having that question for?
0: I'm not in the United States.
1: Website, I think we can go now. Happy birthday to Ruby Amankwa of Sefioso, Western North. You are the National Health Insurance Scheme Office at Sefioso. Today's your birthday, and a big one coming from Alhaji Isa Abdusalam. Wishing you all the best. May the grace of the Lord be upon you. May the grace of Allah be upon you. Ruby Amankwa, happy all day. We're taking a short break. When we come back, we still have international sports. Thank you, Honorable George Obintechi, the former MP for Mansun Kwanta. Dr. Aaron Kuma is a senior lecturer at the University of Skills Training and Entrepreneurial Development. Professor Emmanuel Adu Amankwa, a.k.a. Prof. Amanke. Let's say a big thank you for passing through. Yes, the big boss, the president representative of the Garden City, the mayor of Kumasi Metropolitan Assembly, Honorable Richard Ofori Bodi Ajiman. We thank you for passing through. Quick break, we shall be back.
8: Obia me jeme numa chama na fuzia be me wedding papa bi. Sharing basa bi.

0: The crew, Sawabo. 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And what would the pure gold? A good year.
1: Hey, a Jabba jewelry. A what the anime pay?
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0: 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A what now will pay pure gold? 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Any engagement rings, bracelets, anklets, waist chains. 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The border for more ubina. Will you be our Ghana? No, I didn't swam on it.
2: Any train away.
0: Well, a Jabba house. A Dun Kumasi. Premier Second Street. Monfre 0322. 0 26708 and 0277 10 44 88. 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
1: Ejabba Jewelry.
0: A good day, Papa Fee. No, no.
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1: Hey, na ade na nante musta bia abafo frono no ana. 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
2: Oh, sorry. 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
1: Menim anyetie me yare ankasa. 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
2: Ade woni Lawson Herbal Mixture OV.
1: Lawson Herbal Mixture. And ye word you my pa. If you say, Sammy Malavia, ne come one.
2: I mean, I can just say, and that Lawson Herbal Mixture, so Edison Kunimu, when I'm yapa. We're born with the Umiano Cra, one Teshi, and so a Chileno, Nayan Ya, Afe, Malaria, Coco, and for to come one, what was the tire we are at the end?
1: A young mint, Simu Tach, Shimipa, Nasa, dear, and Mikoto Jan Hunubisa,
2: and Miss Rodabancha, Rubumua. Lawson Herbal Mixture, and that's in the Tama Wato Cra.
1: And yes, a Lawson Herbal Mixture, Mammy, what Tommy dear, Med.
2: Na wenu enyisika na
1: mbe dawa zi.
2: Oh, let us in kind.
1: Eh,
2: uno
1: no.
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5: For the Royals. Royals.
6: What if I say the intelligent?
7: Then just my make a catch.
6: They interrupt too.
7: A branch here.
6: Interrupt.
7: And my answer, I didn't know who you know. Who you are, I'm a fool. I know. I don't know if you will visit the fire. I'm a lot harder. Why are you a custom? Who need a couple? What do you need? What do you need? Whoever someone shambay who cries, I say, yeah, yeah, yeah, yeah, yeah, yeah, yeah, yeah, yeah, yeah, yeah, yeah, yeah, yeah, yeah, yeah, yeah, yeah, yeah, yeah, yeah, yeah, yeah, yeah, yeah, yeah, yeah, yeah, yeah, yeah, yeah, yeah, yeah, yeah, yeah, yeah, yeah, yeah, yeah, yeah, yeah, yeah, yeah, yeah, yeah, yeah, yeah, yeah, yeah, yeah, yeah, yeah, yeah, yeah, yeah, yeah, yeah, yeah, yeah, yeah, yeah, yeah, yeah, yeah, yeah, yeah, yeah, yeah, yeah, yeah, yeah, yeah, yeah, yeah, yeah, yeah, yeah, yeah, yeah, yeah, yeah, yeah, yeah, yeah, yeah, yeah, yeah, yeah, yeah, yeah, yeah, yeah, yeah, yeah, yeah, yeah, yeah, yeah, yeah, yeah, yeah, yeah, yeah, yeah, yeah, yeah, yeah, yeah, yeah, yeah, yeah,

0: I know. So France the uniform. And they was actually the same French national team, you know.
1: But this time,
0: but this time, sir, last time, na France will be here Morocco, no. Na France will no ampe. I'm Morocco respect. I'm mom said this Morocco team, no bet me you want from one. I think this walk up, no. France will no. Every fast year, Morocco for no respect. But this walk up, no. Walk up, the big boys are stepping up. Team Bia, big boys, let's step up. Now, there's an interesting coincidence. 1998, mm-hmm. World Cup. Was the last time I know we ever World Cup.
2: Yeah.
0: In that World Cup, they beat Brazil by 2-1.
2: Yes.
0: 1998. Norway, Brazil by 2-1. A free 98 in Ibano. Now Norway team qualify for the World Cup.
2: 28 years.
0: Now they qualify for the World Cup after 28 years. 98, you know, we share Brazil, no, near group stage. And 28 years later, they met Brazil. This time, or knockout stage, and we share Brazil, he Brazil, Efrim. Now, my take out from that game, you know, Eya Korana, your friend, Erling Haaland. Andy, he's just an amazing goal scorer. I remember in the words of Obi, was he a machine? Your building is so in she goes. Robota, the human is so in she goes. Born on him, but such strikers, he says Suarez, strikers to say Hurricane, they can involve in the play. No, Haaland and Tessa, born on him, but Olympia. By a human is a striker, you know. What the born in Mahalanda, a human is Andy, offer born in Tunet, or the born of Tuneta, and the Casabu Obi. Enra. Game ni nyina no onya 30 touches 30 sa 30 touches no emu 4 were in the box 4 na in the box no one of them and they said the first goal Edema no way in the 79 minute
2: header
0: that was one of the me so how many touches in the box 4
2: in the box 4
0: emu baako and they said first goal Edema no way and emu baako and say second goal Edema no way so 4 touches in the box no. And the Mumbi, no, what is a goal, Edema, no way. Yeah, we game, no, no, much, no way. Or much, Brazil, 2-1, any Brazil, a film. I keep saying, say, walk up here, near me. Make us me, Tim Bako, bet me a course of surprises, Bas, or Bekaya. Name bo no way, Dean, Ebo no way, Dean, say, Obian, pay attention to no way.
2: Make eyes, okay.
0: No way, no, be a bar. Andy, when you underrate them, they will cause you problems. Emingitum. Say France has won. France won by 4-1. But it's a game they decided to rest most of their key players. Say game say Haaland and Mobi. And their captain Odegaard.
2: Enzo Mobi.
0: No sa nung nina. They rested basically all their players. And France won by 2-1. At full strength. No way full strength, you know. Many of us say France beat me as won by 4-1. France may be able to beat them. But not that margin. Andy, when they are coming up, where the team now? They are just set up. Obi abe tina koso omo. Obi abe tina koso problem to anybody. Enra, odim passes are Haaland complete here. 13 passes. 90 minutes no jine muno. O complete 13 touches. Eno otimi complete here. Na the numbers ni e scary o. Haaland numbers no. E too scary. Odim se international football. Onse ye bo international game tino. Ye the club side eto nchei. Relative to international football.
2: Okay.
0: Games were born, was 5 goals in one game pain. Ossetia Moldova, 5. Unim hat-tricks to do a war, Edmund Owe national team. 5 hat-tricks, and a Haaland war. We have 54 international matches. 54, what's the international matches in the friend caps? How many caps and one for Norway? 54. Of the 54 caps in our Yano, Andy, was 62 goals for Norway. 62 goals for Norway. Now, we did two say by this time, you know, Hurricane numbers, you know, Hurricane, oh, 73 goals this season. In all competition, 73 goals. Bandy, one of them said, the last 14 games are no way, Abua, Haaland is Jinamuno. All of them are Twatina. The last 14 games are Wabo, Abro, Jinam for Norway, you know, all of them, Haaland are Twatina. Of those 14 games, you know, sequence, you know, Andy, was said 27 goals in those 14 matches. 27. So, open the last time on Haaland answer goal for nowhere. You have to go back to October 2004 against Austria.

0: the Nations League. And omo boy ya Haaland anse go. E free hoba no 14 consecutive matches. Ah omo boy ojine mu no. Oto atina of those 14 matches no 27 goals no ache. Baby I make say e international footballer. The standard e can goals are standard near CR7. Andy CR7 numbers no wono. 147 goals no. Bibia nkoto Haaland kwam. Na wa mpira. Na bia otimi enya sa longevity na. Eh bia Haaland en retire no. Na player wa she more goals internationally no. Eh akra na fen eh Haaland no. She Mbappe is an amazing footballer. But they dey be my trend. Omianhwe Mbappe. Say Mbappe eh France all-time top scorer. But Mbappe eh France all-time top scorer no. Mbappe had how many matches? And they say goals na wa she no. And Haaland na the goals na wa she no. Haaland had how many matches? And I say goals and he had the me person one cause I read my man phone.
1: So from the other man Mbappe in

0: blow tickets. So I wanted to get an opportunity and get tickets from the officials. We got to the stadium as early as 12 p.m. I met so many Ghanaians at the stadium who had no tickets and were willing to even buy them at subsidized prices, but were unable to get them. I was later shocked when a lady whom identified herself as someone from the EFI had ticket selling between $700 to $1,000. She was bold to call someone at the EFI, and the person sent available slots at different categories with their prices to her. Many people could not buy, so had to find somewhere to watch the games around the stadium.
1: And they've built some coercion. So understand that they are recoverable. If you change all of a sudden, so you could see that situations where the two of them were clashing and Kuku were clashing. You have changed the keeper. Asari may have developed a language and a sort of form this thing with them for the three matches. As soon as you change, you've totally disturbed the chemistry. This is a new team. We're going to the World Cup in 2010. Do you know Alitka? Alitka was Samia and took over. You get me?
0: She also no one see why coach no a changes especially to say agitated the no one see no we no say so say na Jordan are you so yeah boy intimi mo Jordan intimi mo na still Jordan as you know the ABC ne on see the reason why for that long Jordan was on the pitch honorable Neil Ante Van der Poel.
1: The hell was the coach keeping Jordan Yu the match for all that time? You see, I analyzed it. I said, look, you have Sanchez and Kumeni or something there. I've watched them in the Turkish league and the Italian league. Under pressure, they break. Start kicking the ball, they start fouling their opponent. Sanchez from Tottenham has been calamitous. He runs on, but when you give them opportunity, they are the best when it comes to moving with the ball, coming with the ball, and stringing in passes through the channels. Sanchez is better at that. But when you put him under pressure, he breaks. So you don't need a striker who will be strolling down the pitch, get the ball, and use it. When you need a striker who will hustle them, who will make those defenders always feel their presence. You need a striker who will push him down, hustle, not fight with him. That's what we're supposed to do. We don't need... Look, the time we brought Prince in was too late, and Brandon Asante, two times. This match, I wouldn't play the formation the coach played. I would have played the player two times. Semenyon on the flank, so they can always weave him and send it across.
0: Honorable Neil Ante Van der Poel, and now or analyze the game. This and now, we are in a 82 just right. Oh, no crap, I say, I did a Ghana walk up. No, we are disappointed, but on your surprise,
2: disappointed, but I wasn't surprised. I expected us to go through the first stage and get to the round of 32. After that, it will be a miracle. If we could qualify to the round of 16, it will be a miracle. On the quarterfinal, I will be surprised. Because of what had happened before the World Cup, we didn't have a good preparation, we didn't have a team, and we didn't have a technical bench.
0: Okay, Honorable Neil Ante Van der Poel, Kevin Prince, what's him? I'm finding in your seat. No credit, a Ghana team, near like a team spirit.
3: It's missing the team spirit, and I said that before the tournament. If Ghana builds that team spirit, what is difficult because the coach came in just a month before, but you need to build that team spirit. We had team spirit in 2010. 2014, we didn't have a team spirit. That's why we went home. It's all about the spirit. If you see Cabo Verde, Curaçao, all these small nations, they survive and they threaten the big nations. Why? Because they have team spirit. Morocco, team spirit. That's what it's about, especially in a tournament in a short time.
0: Ano eya Kevin Prince Boateng ena yete ni nkerebusafo na shop bi so op bi ene na ye adwuma opo ba age no 20 to 35 years or say also you serious now you hard working na also shop no ewa adum na general benefit we are ono obe communicate on the salary number no 0248386382 0248386382 but your op shop attendant oba and then age, you know, 20 to 35, 0248386382. Now, just say, when you know, I'm going to see my microphone.
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0: yeah, waha.

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There's a ball ni twetwe ba ho na wagba ahye. 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And yashi, me a chair and the internet baby. Now, I can't see any you could see ye. Ningin Annie sent me, Dima for see, see a coin, a ye see a kindly way, you know. Wow, what do do on a sorry bra, puku as a myra and crying. And I say, I chuma a buaqua agogo, me Dima for a bar hospital. Went to me a mouse on our takra de takwan and potam why she I am what takwa. Naja, I am fire, red and 12. I may add my mobile hospital, no, so you're the itinerary in the barber to my name. Fen, yes, see, July was me, Munti, a best share near the abba, till Nipper be a war baby, Niger, a choir, now I catch you, and it's a day to a doctor, Beba Monpesua, so now fear the I read you, my dear, no, as she so. Doctor, time does so sing, you're when you're in Tatia case. If it's a sad doctor, no, say, you're in crap on my farmers, you're in print, you're in Tanahu, you're in my home print, you're in for, you're in your dima for, enemy dima for her bar hospital. Time, no, a daha daha. A dab and come down if I need the room, need that quiet moon, need the crumb, the crassy. May say back a crown on I am the captain band in the banner just able bob boy a betty. The bia ya in chow no manacha say, and ye ba. If it's a time, dear, wouldn't be some one ye shree, a brandy a dear jumanti sports, and once a time so I know my ba. Ye near Becca woman is where brass one ye ba. Time so say upon my upon. Inti sadi a de bray edge, one so called jay are where. In fisantem resanti, I sabia ba cope, walk or bed. Woho ya dear ninko, and I mean dima for say ni senti or no dear the time ever told so. In two bawanim sen I watch me no bosom ya de dia nine dakro dear. And ya kiane keno nanya many arisa phone so no one na me dima for so. Asa sang ya running in a edia ma was sink our boy wa wanna say. En ru no say si a ye be compresseno. Ain't ya de be shabim. Ain't ya drawback where the mawa and ya wami and sa. Ya mammy and sa in runa a young kono. Inti said your baby to me a nomen in term so. Na buama etun yar wana se diama winti infections a hot doye bacteria and fungi infections. Gonorrhea, candidiasis, chlamydia, nomino tete or barbema, discharges, burning sensations, itches a hot doono, and ma enipa home cancer da ma hue o de puanya o die a can wouldn't ya see. 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
If it's a quano, did you must soon boy any pan into intimidating to entrain. Tis our walk, my dear. Now, dear, any high blood pressure, and I say low blood pressure. Brammy Dima for any unregulated manage. Now, commanding ye, Juma, according to your body mass in the said your mood drone or ten ten or brand it, you know. Yan yanisa and farm mouth is a commanding a Juma Brona, who are days so a dark rube gem with gem and soa. Only at us a wedding cranting me Dima for see and tinning him in a more CCA. And as I command intimate pumping more journey, ya time in here and I watch him, you know. Fabra mi dima fo heba hospital, doctor time da so. Nani nu ya ba kwa efe ne si chere ya de na se sugar na su ya manage ma. 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